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I'm a little bit too old to rock and roll. You know the rhythm and blues is my thing.

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Yes, if I don't get some competition, you know it's gonna be trouble here. Yes, you know my woman tried.

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This is where rock and roll lives. CFNR.

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I ain't really sure, but it seems I remember the good times with just a little bit more in focus.

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How far off I sat and wondered. Started humming a song from 1962. In a funny how the night moves.